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You guys are cruising with Sage Boy. 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I'd love to vala out you folks. Hopefully get to meet you folks as well. Coming up in the mix, we got some tunes from Rebel Soldiers. Right now, right here is Lico Jordy. This is My Girl on Island 985.

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You guys are cruising with Asia Boy. 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

That was 808 Top Shaka's Midnight Lover right here on Hawaii's number one reggae station, Island 98.5. You guys are cruising with Sage Boy coming up in the queue. The Vitals 808 right now, Steel Pulse, Roller Skates.

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3: Au hea vale o kou I nā kama o ia aina nei. 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

The Brethren's from New Zealand. That was Catch a Fire Feels Like right here on Island 98.5. 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

Zaito's from the Green right here on Hawaii's number one reggae station, Island 98.5. 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

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And guys, if you haven't already heard, we are proud to team up with them as the official station for everything Green. 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

0: Sheila Torres on your late Wednesday night. If you're out and about, make sure to drive safe. Coming up, we got more of your favorites. 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

0: like I'm the trendiest person in this room. But thank goodness we get Mackenzie, man. Mackenzie, she just, she'll show up in my office like the randomest times. I'll be sitting there like in the middle of an email. She's like, hey. I'm like, what's up, Mackenzie?
1: She's our like, Gen Z-er.
0: Yeah, she's like, so like there's this TikTok trend going around. I was wondering if I could film you, and I have no idea half the time what she's going to ask me to do.
1: Oh, was that her idea yesterday?

0: right. Scared to ask, though, but thank you. But, yeah, so we embossed out one Radioholic yesterday, but I have no idea what I'm doing, right? She just do something. So, of course, I just started skanking awkwardly.
1: Great.
0: And then we get one tall, like, 8-foot avatar-looking woman in the hallway that's plastered on our wall doing the hula.
1: Oh.
2: So, right.
0: You know, I had to get my freaks on with that one right there. Yeah, but, yeah, man, there's some weird TikTok trends out there.
1: That
0: I've seen in the past, and
1: should we get Koa to do a dancing TikTok trend?
0: That's been done already, man.
1: No,
0: in fact,
1: yeah.
0: In fact, that one should have went viral. Well, it kind of did, but it did. I don't think other people were trying to dance.
1: I think
0: like
1: we need to be more consistent. We need like a dancing Koa video weekly.
0: By the way, Bob, you guys never see that dancing video of me? Because, you know, some people gonna say it was AI, eh? But... And Shay totally believes every bit of that.
1: Yeah.
0: And she was like, no, but you do move like that.
1: No, I've seen him dance in real life. It looks like, you know, they maybe zhuzhed up his dancing just a little bit.
0: Girl,
1: just a little bit.
0: You know, wasn't me when got to that hip hop right
1: okay,
0: there.
1: Okay, the hip hop. The hip hop would have been the AI giveaway.
0: That little hip snap hip hop, girl. That's, oh, man. I hope you'd revoke one card from me if I did that in real life. You know what I mean? Man, but hey, I'm all down for the trend, so, you know, I'd rather watch than get involved, but...
2: I don't kid you.
0: Yeah.
2: It's just like MMA fights.
0: Yeah.
2: I mean, I'd rather watch than get involved.
1: Yeah. No, for real. But send us your ideas, yeah, so we can make cool duo.
0: Right.
2: Yeah.
0: You know who would get involved in one MMA fight, bro? But Freddy Fricka from Y&I, man. I never heard from that guy in a long time, but he's there at the door right now. Freddy, what's up, Wayne?
3: Guys, I tell you, the MMA fight, bro, I would dominate, bruh.
0: Yeah.
3: Maybe not inside the octagon, but you know those wahines with the kind of the Plan A Hawaiian bracelets.
0: Right.
3: I would chance one, bruh.
0: You think so?

0: human.
1: Surely you can't be serious.
2: Do you understand the words that are coming out of my mouth?
3: Oh my God! Are you crazy?
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0: that was a good one.
1: A little shimmy.
0: That was a little shimmy with a little knuckle, clenched fist by the chest and the pump, right?
1: Yeah. Is a little pop, lock, and draw.
0: Pop, lock,
1: and the hydraulics on the chairs right here.
0: Yeah. I don't know if those are hydraulics on the chair or if it's missing a bolt, because I've seen people go down over here.
2: Man. I don't kid you, bro. I've seen people whack themselves in the face with their headphones, fall off those chairs.
1: I definitely whack myself in the face all the time, though.
0: Oh, really?
1: Yeah.
0: It's for fun?
1: No, I like hit my head on my like, headphones.
0: Oh,
1: like I like will like whack myself.
3: Sometimes, I hit my head with the headphones. You know, just for fun.
1: Yeah. I wanted to let you know what was on my mind.
0: Oh, thoughts of a Portuguese there. All right. And of course, the best thing to hit the radio since.

0: Yeah. I feel so much better after that.
1: Yes, yes.
2: And now, making his way into the arena, the undisputed eighth wonder of the world, the Hulk of Heia, the Sultan of Sasa, the Vanilla Gorilla, Big.

0: bumping us, guys, with a free iHeartRadio app. 100 million billions of you. Accurate number. Just got the update this morning. We are the wake-up crew, man. Alive, awake, alerted, enthusiastic, and ready for rock for you guys. Bro, give us a story, gang. Yesterday, after the show, I went to go get some x-rays. Nothing major. You know, it's just we met up with those doctors that were in the studio the other day that do the stem cell therapy, right?
1: Yeah.
2: Right.
0: Yeah, so they was like, brother, we like get you on the program. So I was like, yeah, tell you what, I got sore knee, I got sore hip, sore short. You know what I mean? So they're like, go get some x-rays, man. So they set me up, and I went down to St. Francis Hospital to get some x-rays yesterday after the show. And I go in there, and they're like, all right, so you just got to go in this room, and you're going to take off your pants and put on this.
1: Oh, you got naked.
0: I didn't know it was going to be like that.
1: Did they make you cough?
0: No, it wasn't a squat cough and lineup for chow. but so I was like, oh, shucks. I didn't know I was going to have to be dropping drawers in there, right? So thank God I wore my, you know, nice underwear yesterday.
2: okay, good.
0: You know, wore the new ones. So funny, TMI, but we had the mint shirts on yesterday, and when I dropped trousers, I realized I had mint boxers on.
1: Oh, my God.
2: Beautiful.
0: Yeah, yeah.
2: Beautiful.
1: So, how you match.
0: So they hand me this this suit, this paper suit, right? And I go into this room, and I'm changing out. She's like, oh, by the way, knocks on the door. It's open in the back. So I'm like, oh, okay, so let me turn it around. And I get it on there, and I'm like, okay, I'm not walking out there with this whole back wide open. So I learned a new trick, man, of how to tie a bow tie behind my back yesterday.
2: Okay.
0: Thank goodness I'm one of those brothers that can actually reach my back. You know what I mean? So I put this thing on, man, and I'm looking at it. I'm like, it looks so funny, but whatever. We're not here for a fashion statement, right? It's the x-ray. Yeah. So I put them on, and then I walk out, and they're all like looking at me in the hall, and I'm like, is this what it's supposed to look like? And she's like, I think because you're just really tall.
2: So I'm like, brah.
0: This thing, like, came like way above my knees, okay? So,
1: oh, no. Wow.
0: It looked like one vest, bro. Like,
1: it wasn't even like a gown on you. God. It was just a straight shirt. You had a crop top on.
0: That's what it looked like, bro. One paper crop top.
2: Right.
0: But hey, whatever, man. I'm here already. So she's like, yeah, you know, that's the biggest one, too. And I could hear people chuckling as I'm walking down the hallway. Yeah.
3: That guy get mini dress on.
0: Yeah, yeah. So, whatever, bro. I go in there, do my x-rays, and then I go to walk out. I was like, so do I go back to that changing room and switch out? And they're like, yeah, yeah.
2: Right.
0: And then the more senior lady that was there, she was like, wait. Why don't you just change in here so you don't have to go walk down the hall?
3: And just curious, what's your number?
0: Oh, but a small that one. Big guy, but small that one.
2: Oh my gosh.
0: Yeah.
1: She wanted
0: man.
1: To, oh. She's like, I'm very well versed at undressing. Yeah. Let's get done. 10 seconds, it's over.
0: Yeah, girl, we got to get some bigger paper suits over there.
2: I know you do, bro. They do.
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0: 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Big Core, Greg Hammer, Shay Shay's over there. Good morning, everybody. Hey, Greg, what did you get into yesterday, man, after the show?
24: You know what? I don't remember. No, let me think.
0: That's every day for us, man.
24: What the heck did I do yesterday? Oh, you know what? We clean our house.
0: Yeah.
24: Cleaned up, you know, because we're trying to do some home improvements. Mm-hmm. So we did some cleaning, got rid of some stuff, sold some furniture. Yeah. And then, damn, I don't remember. Oh, I know what I did. After doing all that stuff, we binged watched a little bit of TV. I already finished the worst ex ever series.
0: Right.
24: Yesterday I was watching Worst Roommate Ever.
25: Yeah, they have a bunch of those on Netflix.
24: Yeah.
0: There's a lot of worst evers that you can come up with.
24: Oh, I know. I know. There's more. There's more coming. Yeah, there's going to be a new set of worst something ever. The worst body odor ever. You know what I mean? The worst, you know, foot corn.
0: Honestly, that could go on forever if you think about it.
24: I don't get you.
0: Yeah.
24: Especially the worst body odor ever. Takes place in a lot of Uber and Lyft.
0: You know what I mean? I would not doubt that at
25: Walmart
0: all.
25: Walmart and Target as well, gosh. Let me tell you.
24: Yeah.
25: I was at Target yesterday, and I could smell someone in the aisle.
24: Oh, my gosh.
0: You know, because they have that page, the People of Walmart.
25: Oh, yeah.
24: Oh, gosh.
0: And it just shows what you'll find in Walmart. I think they should start one for Target as well. Sometimes I mean, it's not as bad, though, you know?
24: Yeah. Target's sometimes you see somebody...
0: Store. Yeah.
24: You see somebody with, oh, wow. Wow, nice their shoes. Oh, wait, that's their feet. You know
0: what I mean? It's like, man, the things you see, especially I think Walmart gets it more, though, because it was open
25: characters.
0: 24 hours a day.
24: Yeah, yeah.
0: And typically, if you think about the placement of, like, where the Walmarts are versus where the Targets are, it's like the Targets tend to go towards the nicer areas.
24: Yeah. That's true.
0: Yeah.
24: That's true.
0: Even the one that they were building up in Kailua, everybody was like, man, we don't need a Target here. We need a Walmart here. But then somebody literally was going around was, yeah, but what kind of people would attract?
24: We need a Marshalls.
25: No, it's funny because when I went to the mainland and I was like, oh, yeah, let's go to Walmart to go grab some stuff. Yeah. Because here it's like we don't really think about
0: they
25: it.
0: Were like,
25: in the mainland, they're like, no, Walmart's ghetto. I'm like, really? And I'm like, it's love shopping at Walmart. It's cheap. And then I realize it's like, it brings a different crowd.
0: Hey, man, it'll bring me. I'll go over there for some deals, bro. Because
25: I don't discriminate. I love me Walmart, and I love being bougie on a budget.
0: Yeah, man. You know,
24: hey, man. It's true.
0: Where else can you go over there and buy a scented car air freshener for $2, bro?
24: I mean, that's true. That's true. And you get all the different scents, mesquite. You know what I mean? Berga, all the good ones.
0: Curry.
25: Oh, that one's
24: Pakistani restaurant.
25: You know, a lot of something popular is the onion aisle. Yeah. That one's so popular. The garlic one as well.
0: Yeah, I'm telling you, man. Oh, they got some interesting scents over there, man.
25: Oh, yeah. Especially when you get the combination garlic and onion.
0: Yeah.
25: Ooh, not my favorite one.
0: And then your patchouli oil body smell just adds to the flavors in the car.
24: Yes, it does. Yes, it does.
25: Oh, yeah.
0: All right, man. So that's what you did yesterday, Greg. Right
24: that just chilled, man. See, I mean, my life is so exciting. I forget what I do.
0: What'd you get into, Shay Shay?
25: I think I took a nap for sure. Oh, I had pho for the third day in a row.
0: Nice. Good.
24: Same to you.
0: Yeah. Healing your soul, Zach.
25: Yeah. I got pho'd up.
0: Nice.
25: And then I watched this movie on Netflix. So Instagram's always popping up with like these movie little clips.
0: Suggestions or whatever.
25: Yeah.
0: Right,
25: and
0: right.
25: So there's this one that popped up and it was called Mrs. Harris in Paris.
0: Uh-huh.
25: And I think she's like an English woman and her husband dies in war.
0: Is she now?
25: She sees this beautiful Dior dress and she's like, I really want this dress. So she saves all her money and flies over to Paris to buy this dress. And it's a cute movie. I haven't finished it yet, but.
0: Okay.
25: Yeah, it's cute.
0: and you took a nap, eh? But that's the worst thing you can do after leaving the show.
25: No, for real. Because then I want to take like a full sleep.
0: Yeah.
25: Not even just a nap.
0: Dude, I wanted to go home and like go to the beach because it was nice weather and all of this kind of stuff.
24: Right.
0: And I get home and I'm like, you know what? Let me just, I went horizontal on the bed real quick. I'm like, you know, let me just take on 30, bro, on fast 30.
2: It's gonna close my mocha for about 10 minutes.
0: Yeah, that's it.
25: And it's always funny because it starts off with like being like, oh, I'm not that tired. I'll just lie down, see how I feel. And next you know, you're waking up like 15 hours later.
0: No, 3.5 hours later, I was like, damn, man.
25: Oh, no.
0: Wasted the whole day. I was like, you know what? Let's just go to the gym.
25: You ever wake up late or you feel like you slept through your day that you're like, you know what, tomorrow's another day. We'll start then.
0: Now, you know what I've been doing lately? When I pass out during the daytime and take a nap and I wake up and I jump up and I think I missed the show the next day.
25: Oh, that happened to me, I think, a couple days ago.
0: The jump scare, right?
25: It was like 5 o'clock and I was like...
0: yeah.
25: Or like 5:30 and I was like, oh my God. And I was like, oh, it's the wrong 5:30.
0: Yeah. I totally panicked, man. And then I look at my phone and then I don't get a text from any of you guys. And I'm like, wow, what? These guys, what? They get them by themselves or what?
2: But you guys, they don't care, bro. What's the deal?
24: Oh, wait. It's 5:30 in the afternoon.
0: Yeah. No, for real, man. So, yeah, I did that. Went to the gym. Did a little 3-hour. 3-hour. You know, you work out a little bit, and then you just kind of want to walk around and just do things.
25: Oh, yeah. At the gym for 3 hours?
0: Yeah, I was at the gym for 3 hours yesterday. But, when I walk in there, though, I had all the staff and the manager and stuff like that. And they were like, hey, heard you on the radio this morning. I was like, yep. I was there. And then then the guy was like, yeah, my mom was telling me that I should be a Kolohe Kane.
24: Yeah, and I was like,
0: and he's a manager over there. His name's Micah, man. Hey, decent looking dude, but I'm not going to lie, Shay. So I told him, I was like, what Tuesday you available, my brother? Let's get you in there.
25: Mm-hmm. Yeah.
0: So he seemed all pumped, and the staff was kind of encouraging him to go. And he was like, so I was like, so what, brother? What? When you available? And he's like, ah. Let me go ask my mom.
25: What?
24: Oh.
25: How old is he?
0: Dude, he's an adult, bro. He's like, gotta be mid-20s,
25: bro. Wait, why does he have to ask his mom?
0: Let me go. I don't know. His mom was the one that told
3: him
0: about
3: it. Because maybe some people like their mother and they want good advice.
0: Yeah. So, hey, Michael, let me know what mom says.
24: Yeah, bro.
1: Island 98.5's Wake Up Crew.
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0: Give them, girl. Spill the tea. Spill the tea.
1: So we have Harry Styles from One Direction. Last week we had another One Direction man in the headlines, but today is Harry Styles. So Harry Styles recently got engaged to Zoe Kravitz, and she's now flashing her $500,000 engagement ring. It's 9 carats.
0: That's it.
1: Well, natural, right? Natural diamond.
0: How would you want to walk around with something that expensive, especially since everybody knows, right? They put it out there like that, right? Oh, $500,000, $500,000 wedding ring. Would you walk around with something like that on you?
1: So here's the thing. I feel like today's day and age, I feel like with women and what's being portrayed on social media, a lot, like, there's this thing now where, like, people are like, oh, well, why did you get me this size carrot? They're like, well, I want people, like, how far do you want people to notice that I'm, like, have the ring on?
0: Mm-hmm.
1: So it's like the bigger the carrot, the further away they have to be before they approach you, right?
0: Right, right.
2: Well, like, but, I mean, for myself, I mean, I don't do that. And I mean, I'm rich. It's no secret.
0: Yeah, yeah.
1: Yeah,
2: yeah, I mean, I'm incredibly wealthy. But we don't display it like that. You know what I mean?
1: Yeah. I'm just wondering if they have, like, security guards on them when they're walking around.
0: I mean, like, how? 24 hours a day. You know what I mean? You're in Walmart wearing $500,000.
1: I think they got personal shoppers at that point. That might be the costume jury.
0: They got people that have people that just go out and watch that ring.
1: Right. But you want to guess how long they've been dating to get a 9-carat ring?
0: Okay, let me take a whack at this.
3: 3 weeks.
0: Yeah, 6 months.
1: 8 months.
0: 8 months. Wow.
3: Wow.
1: Crazy. Wow. 500K.
0: You know, that's probably when you break it down for somebody who got money like that, that's like them spending, I don't know, $5,000. You know what I mean?
2: Something like that, yeah, you would think.
0: Yeah, yeah.
1: Yeah, the concept of money is just so messed up.
0: For them.
1: Yeah,
2: That is the equivalent of buying your girlfriend the Hawaiian pendant that says Kuipo, but the thing make your neck green.
0: Yeah. That's crazy. I'm not too good to rock some cubic zirconiums or something.
2: I don't kid you. Yeah, same.
0: Especially since I lose them all the time, bro.
1: Oh, yeah. It wouldn't be good for you.
0: Yeah. I lose watches, man. I lose glasses.
1: No, that's why I have to buy, like, the discount sunglasses.
0: Yeah.
1: Like, I'll buy, like, a 5-pack for $10, and that's just it. Because I'm always sitting on it, lose it. Or get scratched.
0: You know what's great, though, is that I buy these cheap sunglasses, but I usually find some really expensive ones, bro.
2: Awesome. Oh, yeah.
0: I get a pair of Ray-Bans at home, bro. I get some Snokelys, you know what I mean? Like,
2: yep.
1: Where are you finding this?
0: Dude, just random places, man. I mean, sometimes they're sitting on people's dashboards with the car with the window open. And, I mean, you never know, bro.
2: Yeah,
1: yeah, for sure. Right. And then, as we're talking about celebs and artists, an artist that I want to bring up is Whitney Houston.
0: Ooh, that's my girl. You know what song I was playing on Alexa the other day?
1: What were you playing?
2: What?
0: Dude, I got into my feels on this one, gang. I thought I was at home by myself. So I started jamming this one in the living room, like that. You know, vacuuming the floor with my Dyson there.
1: Okay.
2: No, bro. Oh.
0: Dude.
2: Hey, you must be rich too then, huh?
0: No. I took him from my son.
2: Dyson. Ah. Oh, yeah. Dyson comes over twice a week to my house to vacuum.
1: He said Fison.
0: The Fison.
2: Oh, Fison.
1: It's the fake Dyson.
2: All right.
0: Bro, I was getting into this jam, man. Speaking of Whitney. But I thought I was hitting all the notes, too.
1: Oh, yeah.
0: Dude. And then I heard the dogs howling in the room, and I was like, wow.
1: Oh, yeah. So, anyways, there's a little drama with this.
0: What's going on? What's happening?
1: So, apparently, Oprah made a little claim / rumor about her saying that she fell off in her show in 2009 due to her having drug use problems.
0: Okay.
1: But her estate is counting back saying...
2: Yeah, her drug of choice was gravy.
1: Oh, my God. Don't even get me started with gravy.
0: Wait, Oprah. Oprah. Is having a drug problem.
1: No, Oprah claimed that Whitney Houston had a drug problem and that she, in her 2009 show, fell off stage due to being high. But her estate, Whitney Houston's estate, is claiming that that's completely false.
0: Well, we all know Whitney and Bobby, you know, had their issues with the crack cocaine, man.
2: Yep. Yeah.
1: I mean, she had a sad story. There was, like, a actor that she was in a movie, right? And it was this one actor, he fell in love with her, and he talks about it. Oh,
0: are we talking about Bodyguard? With Kevin Costner?
1: Yes, Kevin Costner. That he was like in love with her.
0: Like for real, for real?
1: Like for real, for real. Like when he was speaking her eulogy at her funeral, yeah, he was just like in shambles.
0: Wow, I did not know that they had some on-camera love going on and off-camera.
1: Yeah, well, I guess like she was like nervous. It was like her first film, like acting. And he was like, oh no, I got you. You know, we'll work through it. And like he fell in love with her. But she, you know, went back with that guy. Yeah. And then she had her issues.
2: Bobby Brown.
1: Bobby Brown, yeah.
0: Did I tell you guys that one time I was in here doing a show? And then I see somebody's face. Because we got that little one. It's like a 3-foot narrow 6-inch wide window that's on our door, right?
2: It's a, it's a 3x6.
0: Yeah, and I was sitting here.
2: I measured.
0: Yeah, we did.
2: Just in case I gotta pick somebody off. Just in case I gotta pick somebody off. With, so, boom.
0: You gotta snipe them through the.
2: Never know. You never know. Somebody come in, you know. Somebody come in, try to, you know, get get with Shay or Candace. Yeah. We don't approve. Yeah. Pow!
0: What about getting with me, man? What is
1: You're a big guy.
2: Well, yeah, I've seen you in a paper gown.
0: It's not impressive. So I'm sitting here doing the show, and I'm like, we just got into a break, and I look up, and I see his face, like, pressed up against the window looking in at me. And I'm like, who is that Popolo gentleman there? And I was like, he kind of looks familiar. And then I finished my break, and the door opens, and was Bobby Brown, cuz. Yeah, it was Bobby Brown. And he had another wahine, and he had, like, two kids. One of them was in one stroller. And they said they were visiting, listening to the show, and he just wanted to come by and check it out and say what's up. First of all, I was like, how'd you get past security over here? Well, he's Bobby Brown. Huh?
1: Right.
0: Yeah, it's kind of cool. That's kind of cool.
1: That's awesome.
0: All right, so Whitney fell off stage in 2009 because apparently she was high.
1: Yeah, but, you know, they're just saying, like, her estate and her people are saying, you know, she was just unfamiliar with the stage, and it's crazy that it's coming out, you know, this long after about... Talking about her.
0: Greg, have you ever fell off a stage? I mean, you know, obviously performed as a band. You were a host for many years.
2: I'm going to say it.

0: couldn't make the jump, boo.
1: You know, somewhat people don't realize is sometimes that there's like a little barricade area from the stage.
2: Yeah.
3: Oh, right? Yeah.
1: And
3: yeah.
1: that's about 4 to 5
3: I was
1: feet
3: say 5
1: sometimes.
3: Feet so,
1: yeah. And then they got the stanchions, the gates, you know, the metal gates. And those mm-hmm. are about, what, 4 feet high or whatever. So yeah. you got to clear all of that stuff when you're yeah. stage diving.
3: Oh, my
1: I've
3: God.
1: Seen Kaiken Askanen. We were in Vegas for one right. of like, the festivals up there, and mm-hmm. I seen a guy back up, and I was on stage, and I was like, oh, what's he doing? And then he takes off, and he runs. Now, this stage was about 5 foot high, and same oh. thing, about 5 foot distance for the gate, and then he still had to reach the crowd in the front. I'm surprised he cleared the gate,
3: That's
1: but
3: crazy.
1: Everybody moved out wow. of the way, bro.
3: That's some parkour right there. I just imagine their feet clipping the stage and then, like, you know, they don't jump soon enough.
1: Yeah, yeah. Like well, he's Hawaiian Samoan. Eh? He can handle that.
3: Oh, easy.
1: But he never even.
2: Oh, my gosh.
1: I mean, you heard the mic when fumble a little bit. It was like. There he is. Yeah. Utu bang bang.
2: Yeah, when they brought me and the band off stage, the queen that introduced us brought on and I could have told him he wasn't going to make that leap.
1: Oh, man.
3: Yeah, so, you know, segueing into the next story, we have, you know, another yes. concert horror story.
1: Oh, goodness, from who?
2: Okay.
3: All the old timers.
4: I hate them concert whores.
1: Yeah.
3: It's Lionel Richie was rushed to the hospital after mid-concert. Oy. So he got dizzy on stage.
1: He's a bit up wow. there in age, though. Huh?
3: He is. Let
2: yeah,
3: me
2: he's
3: see
2: in
3: how
2: his 70s, I think.
1: Yeah.
3: Lionel Richie.
1: He's excused for passing out at his own concerts, yeah. man, I guess. Huh?
3: I mean, is there like an age that they just stop?
1: It probably. I mean, if you're a Jamaican artist, though, bro, you can go forever, man. That's the one thing about
2: don't crack
1: reggae music, though. It's like nobody yeah. looks at that guy, you know, that guy and go, wow, bro, he's old. He should stop performing. It's like they just jam, man.
3: Well, I guess like they don't really have. Do they have crazy choreography on the stage?
1: Nah, man, you see it, it's a little wiggle. As you get older, yeah. you know, the skank, you know, more really high knee skank going on.
3: And then the chair comes on stage.
1: Yeah, I've never seen a reggae artist sit down before.
3: Really?
1: Never, ever.
3: Oh, my gosh. I went to, I mean, this isn't related, but kind of is. But I went to a rock concert, and these people were popular in the 90s. Mm. You know, you don't realize, right. like, 30 years has passed, right? 30-something years has passed. They're on stage singing with Canes. I'm like, oh, my God. I remember the music videos. Like the early 2000s.
1: Like a Janet Jackson or something like that.
3: Right.
1: Yeah, or Mariah Carey. They used to really get into the performance and now they just kind of stand there and let guys carry them around on stage.
3: Yeah.
1: Yeah.
2: Lionel celebrated his 77th birthday on June 20th.
1: Oh, no way.
3: Oh, wow.
1: Right on.
2: Yeah.
3: Yeah, well...
4: No, you want to touch my snake, Lionel?
3: What a time to spend your birthday all night long.
2: I don't kid you, in the hospital.
3: In the hospital.
1: Hey, to get good stuff in there, man. Good stuff.
2: I don't kid you.
1: All right.
2: I don't kid you.
3: Yeah, but it looks like, you know, right now they're not saying what happened to him. But it looks like while he was on tour with Earth, Wind, and Fire... he started sitting down on stage on the stairs and just trying to sing and work through it until he got just too dizzy and then they escorted him out.
1: Yeah. It's about, hey, Lionel, man, you did enough for the business.
3: I mean, 77 years old and this man is still, like, walking around as if he doesn't have, like, anything wrong with his knees is crazy.
2: Yeah.
3: Like, you know.
2: That's true.
3: The stage he's on is pretty big.
1: Yeah.
3: You know, and he's just like a one-man show. It's not like he's, like, static there with the band.
1: Yeah,
3: he's walking all over.
1: Lionel, you need to kind of downgrade and, or maybe just leave the big festivals alone and just go perform at Blue.
2: Yeah.
1: You know, they'll get you a chair.
2: Yeah. Something small.
3: More intimate for sure.
2: Sure.
1: All right. We
2: do seven shows. You got to do 7 shows in a row to make, you know what I mean?
1: That's true. Any birthdays today?
3: Yeah. So we have, okay. Greg, you might have to help me with this pronunciation. Ricky Gervais?
2: Ricky Gervais. Ricky Gervais. Funny funny comedian. Oh. He's from the UK version of The Office. That's what made him famous.
3: Oh,
1: yeah.
2: That's
3: awesome.
2: Yeah.
3: Happy birthday. And then we have Carly Simon.
1: Carly!
2: Yes.
1: Is that...
2: You're So Vain was her famous, what do you call, song?
1: Mm.
2: She's a singer. She was married to James.

0: James Taylor at one time. Yeah, pretty famous.
1: Okay, right on.
2: Awesome. And then we have George Michael. He actually passed away in 2016, but we're still celebrating his birthday.
1: Yeah.
0: Yes.
1: Man, George
0: History
1: Michael.
0: Making. George Michael was an amazing singer, artist.
1: There was a couple
0: Father
1: of
0: Figure, I Want Your Sex, Edge of Heaven.
1: He was part of another group, though, right? What was it?
0: Wham.
1: Wham, that's right.
0: Wham.
1: Dude, that's a was one of the jams, bro. I put these guys on.
2: What kind
1: tape.
2: Of, like, genre?
1: Oh, girl, this is come them. On. Tell me not.
2: Okay, okay. Yes.
1: You heard this about the radio.
2: Have I heard it? Yes.
1: Man. And, you know, like...
0: This is the one that reminds Shay of her first high school, like, boyfriend.
2: Yeah. No, that exactly. He used to try and sing to me.
1: Philip.
0: Oh, really?
2: Filipino? Yeah. No, he was actually, yeah, I think he was, his mom was Filipino. Yeah, he was Filipino. Filipino white.
1: So clean cut guy.
0: Insured.
1: Yes.
2: But you know, when someone's singing to you, you're just like, what do you do? You just like.
0: Yeah, you just.
1: Wow. You know, so it became popular, like, in the recent years, I don't know, maybe like 10 years ago, whatever, the kids would wear the earring, the one earring with the cross dangling on the end. And I was like, telling my son, I was like, yeah, bro, you know what? Boy, I don't think that's the earring for you, bro. He's like, why, Dad? Why, Dad? Looks cool. I'm like, well, I don't know, brother. You know, you just put a little bit diamond studs or something like that. Maybe even one pirate hoop. You know what I mean? And he's like, no, Dad, I like this earring.
2: It's I'm just
1: like,
2: the one side, too.
1: Yeah, I'm like, brother, let me show you on video from somebody, bro. Maybe help change your mind.
2: You know what's crazy? Is like right now, and it's a thing that I've been seeing a lot on social media, is in the men's department of the clothes shopping, they be having more rhinestones than women on their clothes. And, like, there's this one video I saw. It was, like, just a straight full-on men's store. Pink stuff, a bunch of stuff. I'm like, dang, I can't even find bedazzled things for me.
1: So, somebody's kid got a hold of one of those bedazzled guns.
2: No, for real. Then we have a birthday. I mean, we kind of mentioned it yesterday. You know, one of our own Flash, Mr. Flashy Flash.
1: Mr. Flash Hansen.
0: Flash Hansen.
1: See you, my boy.
0: Or as I call him, just to give his government name, Bob.
2: Is that
0: happy birthday,
2: name?
0: Bob.
1: It's Roberto.
2: Roberto.
1: Roberto.
0: Class of 91. Kaiser, I think.
1: Is it?
2: Wow.
1: He looks like a Kaiser grad.
2: He does kind of look like a Kaiser. Did he run track?
1: Yeah.
2: He looks like a track runner.
1: No, he just...
0: Did he run track?
1: He just wears high shorts for fun.
0: Bro, no, he never ran track. Bruh, he wasn't
2: Have
0: even an athlete. He was an athletic supporter.
2: Oh,
0: but you know what, though? He's, I gotta say, he knows his way around a gym. He works out hard.
1: Yeah, he does.
0: He really does.
1: Yeah,
0: yeah.
2: Dude, he'd be like,
0: I give him a hard
2: people.
0: Time because he's Flash.
2: Yeah.
1: Right on. If it's your birthday, happy birthday to you.
0: Happy birthday.

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2: 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She's going in. 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
34: We were all talking, and it's been a while since we went to Waimea Valley.
35: Oh, yeah.
34: Right? Like,
36: oh, yeah.
34: Yeah, you used to go out there for, like, field trips and stuff like that. You know, you get your little lunch box or your lunch bag. Most likely it was the paper bag. And, you know, your Aloha Sun, a Hawaiian Sun, was wrapped inside a tin foil. You know, you get your little lunch bag. So that was the last time I went there. But, man, they're transforming that place into a little concert. Right? What's happening,
35: Shay?
34: Oh, yeah.
35: So, on the last Saturday for the months of June, July, and August, they're throwing a concert series. So, this Saturday, June 27th, there's going to be in Aine, we have Jerry Santos and Kamuela and the Vitals.
34: Nice, yes. Man. That'd be awesome watching those guys perform in Waimea Valley.
35: Yes, and it starts at 4 p.m. on the main lawn. Uh-huh. So, I don't even know what to expect, but I'm excited.
34: But you remember going over there, playing like the Hawaiian games, yeah, like Ulumaika and stuff like that.
37: That's right, bro. I remember being able to go, and it wasn't Waimea Valley yet. It was Waimea Falls Park.
34: Right.
37: And bro,
34: jump rock,
37: bro. I used to go climb to the top, and then first time you go, you scared at you. I don't know. And then you jump feet first, eh?
34: Right.
37: And then after that, you see all these Brazilian guys, they're jumping like head first and diving and doing all kind of fancy stuff. So I go, you know, I'll go try that. Then you start going head first, man. It's awesome. That's why the top of my head is flat.
34: Is that what it is? Shay, you're going to be out there this weekend,
35: yes,
34: right?
35: Yes, I'm going to be there. So I'm going to be doing some backstage interviews. I'm also going to be doing, like, we're going to be giving away a bunch of tickets for a bunch of shows
34: as
35: well.
34: Kimo Kahuano will
37: that's
34: be
37: right,
35: emceeing.
37: Boys.
35: Yeah, he's going to be emceeing. I'm excited to meet him. Yeah. He's like a legend.
34: OG, man, for sure.
37: So that's right, boys. If you're going to be anywhere near Waimea Valley, go out and meet Shay Shay. She's available. But be nice, bro.
34: Right.
37: Yeah, we're trying to marry her off. You know what I mean? Trying to marry her off. Would you like two Mexican parents that, mira, okay, it's time for you to get married, Shay.
35: No, for real.
34: You want to stay?
35: You got to be 21 and over to call in.
34: Okay, cool. 808-296-9850. We got some tickets for you guys to score to that. Speaking of jumping rock, man, you're saying, like, you look high when you get up there. Bro, you should have seen the first time I went to Waimea Bay. And I went to go jump the big rock over there. So, man, the place was loaded, bro. All the kids up there, man. Everybody was there. I was with all the boys, too, and all the wahines. And I go walking up there, and with confidence, I'm like, wow, this is nothing. You're looking at them from the bottom. You're like, wow, that's nothing, bro. So I go climb up the rock, and I'm standing there at the high point. All of a sudden, I'm looking down, and I'm like, bro, that is it's high.
37: Because now you're committed.
34: Yeah. And now, because when you, it's like a line. Everybody waits for the next guy. Can't go. And then, you know, when you get to the front of the line, well, now it's

0: Knees weak, arms are heavy.
1: Yeah.
0: Mom's spaghetti.
1: Mom's spaghetti, all this stuff. So I'm looking down over there. I'm like, man. And then the guy's like, what? Unks, you can jump, Unks. Unks, you jump. I was like, nah. Go, boy. Go. I was catching my bread after walking up the rock. Oh, boy. But that guy must have jumped like 3 times. Okay, what, Unks? You going now?
2: Ready, Unks. Come on,
0: Unks. This is at the rock or this is at the falls?
1: This is at the rock.
0: Oh, my God. So I have a story of the rock. Okay. I'll let you finish first.
1: So I'm over there. By like the third or fourth time that kid comes back around, he's like, what, Unks? Still catching your bread?
0: Oh, no. What? Talking so much smack.
2: He got your number, bro. Finally.
1: I slowly back away from the edge and I start walking, making my descent back down the rock. And everybody's like, the boy's like, bro, where you going, Quo? Where you going? I was like, nah. Let's go. I'm going to go pick a pee over here.
0: Oh, my God.
1: So I go down to the lower level rock that's probably only like, I don't know, 5 or 6 feet out of the water. And I stand on that one and I'm like, okay, this looks better. Still took me 30 minutes for jump off that one.
2: Bruh.
0: Oh, no.
1: Yeah, I'm a wimp.
0: No, so I was on that same little rock because that little rock you're on is closer to the ocean. Yeah, more in the ocean. Right. So I used to be a tour guide and we would take people to Waimea, the rock, to go cliff jumping. And I remember I was out with this family and the kids are jumping, doing all their things. And I looked at this guy and it's this French man in Speedos doing backflips and front flips, right?
1: French man in Speedos doing backflips.
0: Yes, off that little rock.
1: Yeah.
0: And I was like, I looked at him, I was like, is this hard to do? He's like, no, it's so easy. You just gotta, you know, when you jump, just flip your body. And I'm like, okay, mind you, I've never flipped in my entire life. Okay, no. I'm stiff when I dance.
1: Yeah, and I was going to say, knowing how mobile you are, I don't think that would be
0: so
1: your jam.
0: I'm all, you know, acting all tantara, like, oh yeah, I can do it. When you're young, you know, you don't think about the things, you know. And so I go and do it and I don't rotate. I land straight on my back and go. And I was like, you know what? I'm done with this place. I was like, kids, whenever you guys are done jumping, let me know.
1: Yeah.
0: I'll be with your parents on the beach.
1: Oh, my. Wait. Look who's at the door. The Frenchman wearing Speedos doing flips.
3: Hello.
1: Hey, good morning. So you were there then?
3: I don't know why Cheche was scared to jump and do the flip. You know, I've done many flips. Asians too, and all kind of other things.
0: Yeah, I definitely flipped out for sure.
2: Nice.
0: I had like the biggest red back and I was embarrassed. I never attempted to flip ever again. Yeah. I was so like, I don't know why I thought I could do it. When you're young, you just like think you can do anything, and then you try to do it yourself.
1: Yeah,
2: That way you learn, as we said when we was kids.
0: Yeah, F around and find out. I definitely found out that day.
1: We're going to learn you how.
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0: I can see you right now in the kitchen, bending over a hot stove. 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

0: Hare Krishna, Krishna Krishna, Hare Hare, Hare Lama, Lama Lama, Hare Hare.
1: There was six of those Hare Krishnas that used to run around downtown.
2: I know.
1: Wearing the brown, looked like a toga, right?
2: It's
1: like a light brown toga.
2: Bruh.
1: Battered.
2: Well, it used to be white.
1: battered in powder and running down playing instruments, singing that right there. Hare Krishna, Hare Krishna,
0: Hare Krishna, Krishna Krishna, Hare.
2: And whenever, like, when Shay shakes the tambourine, she does it in such a way that it has that same Hare Krishna Vishnu,
1: it does.
2: You know, vibe. You know what I mean?
1: Yeah,
3: sure. I'm a little spaz, so.
2: It's all right.
1: I wonder what happened to those guys, man. They need to run that back just for fun.
2: Now they dress differently now. It's not the same. Yes. I think they hand out like poppy flowers.
1: Oh, nice.
2: Like fake poppy flowers. Oh. Yeah.
1: They dress little in blue, add a couple extra arms on them. No, elephant trunk.
2: Yeah.
1: True. Yo. Right over there to my left, you're right, the six-figure, real slim, shady, woo! Shay in the building. What up,
3: good morning.
1: Hey. There.
3: It's a little more pat.
1: Yeah, I love watching this part right there. Okay.
3: My little head bobs are slowly getting better.
1: They are. Like a stick figure dancing.
3: Yes.
1: Yeah.

And now, making his way into the arena, the undisputed eighth wonder of the world, the muscle of Mauna Willi, the sandbar strongman, the Ko'olau Colossus, Big.

0: But us guys on a free iHeartRadio app. 100 million billions of you. Accurate number. Just check this morning.
1: Yeah.
0: Gang, we have a new movie that's being filmed down here in Hawaii.
2: Oh.
1: Okay.
0: It's called The Bay.
2: Oh, okay. Yeah.
0: Any ideas?
2: It's currently filming.
1: Yeah, it's about somebody's girlfriend, huh?
0: Sure.
1: So somebody's girlfriend, huh?
0: Hey,
1: the bae.
0: That's my bae.
1: Do they still say that? Is that still a thing?
0: Hey, what's up, bae? I don't. Let's ask the young one.
2: I hate that word.
1: Shay, you're young.
0: Do you?
2: I honestly, I don't know if, other people, my age like that word, but, I hate that. Just put the other B in there and put babe.
0: So, what about, like boo? And not the B-U, but the boo.
2: If it's my friend, sure. But, a significant other?
0: I thought... is it like friend, like dating friend, or like friend?
2: Like, I mean, sup boo. I mean, I don't really say that. That's like a guy thing.
0: Right. You know, because
1: we add nuts at the end.
0: Yeah.
1: So boo nuts. Yeah.
0: Because for the longest time, Ellie Mac would always be like, "Hey, what's up, boo?"
2: That's like a term of endearment, like a friend.
0: Right. But then she texted me that one day, and it was like, "Hey, what's up, boo?" And BU, and I was like, "Oh man."
2: That's friends.
0: Like brothers are that. What's up, brother? What's up, boo?
2: Calling someone love, or, it's just a friend, term of endearment. Sometimes you forget their name, so you try to tell them something else, boo.
0: That's when we say, "What's up, brother? What's up, sister?"
1: Yeah, sis.
2: So is this movie?
0: It's called The Bay.
2: It's currently being filmed right now?
0: I don't know. They got trailers already, so I'm assuming it's probably POW film already.
2: Okay, let me guess. It's a scary movie about what's in the ocean.
0: Yes.
2: Is this kind of like a Jaws, but it's the bay?
0: I don't know how to say it. It's a Kaimuki native who's the lead on this, right? Lechlan?
1: Okay.
0: I know how better I can pronounce his other names. Ta'imua Hanneman.
2: Oh, that's Timur's
1: cousin.
0: Okay. Ta'imua.
2: I was just looking at
0: Monster Blade related to Mufi, though. But 25
1: probably.
0: Years old, and it's called The Bay. It's just a bloody mess of a lot of tension, really intense, said Hanneman. It's basically like a Hawaii version of Jaws.
1: Wow.
0: Yeah.
2: I guess that's one way to deter the tourists.
0: Brother, you can detour anybody with that one, man. Get a thing. It looks like it's taking place in Kaneohe Bay. And we already know there's a lot of hammerhead sharks over there. Locals know that. Can't get plenty of hammerheads over there, yeah? But
1: straight.
0: You know, if there's anything else that needs to deter me from going in the water, something like this would be it, especially filmed on our own homeland, you know?
2: Well, my thing is, because I'm a diver, and so a lot of people are like, "You're not afraid of sharks," and I'm not a surfer, because as a diver, I can see what's in the water,
0: right?
2: Sharks, like the element of surprise. Like, when you're surfing, you look like a seal.
0: Yeah.
2: You know, so for me,
1: true.
2: Not being able to see in the water is scary. And not having clear water.
0: Well, I look like a seal when I lay on the beach, so it's
1: I look like a walrus, cuckoo, cuckoo. But you know one thing about swimming in where that place was filmed?
0: Yeah.
1: Sometimes the driftwood is not driftwood.
0: Oh, guaranteed, bro.
2: Oh my gosh. You know how many times seaweed looks like little logs of
1: poop?
0: Especially over there. That's one place, especially if you're at a party, on sandbar party. You know,
1: I don't kid you.
0: When you accidentally get water in your mouth over there, bro, that's like,
2: no, for real, it'd be real dirty. But it looks like this movie's coming out July 2nd, that 4th of July weekend.
0: Nice. I mean, I'm still gonna watch it sure. But bro, I used to be scared of the deep end of the pool, bro. You know what I mean? I thought it had sharks.
1: I used to be scared of the driftwood in the pool.
0: But, you know, Shay, get into what you're saying, man, because I used to dive too, right?
2: Yeah.
0: And once I started diving, I was like, I don't think I could ever just randomly go out in deep water and boogie board or surf. Yeah.
2: No, you got to see what's under.
0: You got to see what's under. Because, bro, I bumped into some things underneath there, and I'm like, whoa, that's swimming around here?
2: Right.
1: Yeah.
0: Especially the barracudas.
1: No, man, bro.
2: Man. And they like to hang right at the surface, and they're thin little, you know.
0: Yeah, I seen some pretty big ones, man, out in Wykes, and they'll follow you. They'll stalk you around.
2: No, and they have
0: hunting.
2: These big, sharp teeth.
0: Yeah.
2: And they're silver, so you can't really see them until you're really close to them.
0: And those guys.
2: And they're fast.
0: When you dive,
1: I just want to say, Oh, go ahead. Go. No, when you pow, after you pow dive, go ahead.
0: When you're diving and you're shooting fish, brother, these things will lurk just out of view. And then when you start right. going in for your kill, all of a sudden that bugger stay right next to you, man. You know?
1: That's true. That's true. But I just want to say, because I care about you both very, very much.
0: Thank you. Thank you.
1: If you ever sit on Vana or sit on a Portuguese man of war,
0: yeah.
1: I help you guys out. I shishi on you guys,
0: right,
1: bro.
0: Right on, bro.
2: You know, that's been on my checklist, you know. Golden shower.
0: Get peed on.
2: A golden shower.
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0: All right, man. People have been waiting so patient all morning to win these tickets. Before you can even buy them, by the way, to Journey. Returning to Hawaii, Island 98.5 welcomes them. Rick Bartolini presents September 8th at the Neil S. Blaisdell Center. 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All right, and we're going to make you wait 4 more minutes before you
1: yes,
0: get
1: we
0: win
1: are.
0: These. You want a
1: we
0: shot?
1: We got stuff to do.
0: Yeah, exactly.
1: We got stuff to do. I mean, patience, you know, we got to use bathroom, get some water, some coffee, push the red button, you know, stuff like that.
0: 808-296-9850 is the number you're going to want to save, because coming up next, giving you a chance to win tickets to go check out Journey with Island 98.5. It's going to be nuts, gang. I'm looking forward to singing along to it. Mm-hmm.
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2: Hey, Wake Up Crew, Big Coil, Greg Hammer, Shay Shay. Good morning, everybody. It is crew. It's the time everybody has been waiting for. Journey. Coming to Hawaii, September 8th. Blaisdell Arena is the location. Man, I cannot wait to hear all the Filipinos singing karaoke in the house, brother. It's going to be like a live karaoke show.
3: Highway run.
2: Yes, I know.
4: With the accent and everything.
2: That's
3: wheels go round and round on the wires.
2: That's going to be the most entertaining part for me right there. The accent.
4: Yes,
2: brother.
4: Yes, it is.
2: All right. Let's go see if we can get ourselves a winner today. Island 98.5, good morning. You are on the air. Who is this?
5: This is Kevin.
2: All right, Kevin. You know the drill, man. We have Journey tickets up for grabs right here, and all you got to do is play the game. Yes.
6: Don't go away. It's time to play.

0: and you on the phone, Kevin, is it?
1: Yeah, Kevin.
0: Okay, Kevin. That's, Kevin. Kevin, that's the part where you talk back, okay?
2: Okay.
0: Now, Kevin, I know it's new to you, but very important you listen to the phone and turn your radio down, okay? Because we really want you to win these tickets.
1: Yes.
2: Okay, sounds good.
1: All right, explain the rules to him, Bubs.
0: The game is very simple. I'm going to give you three names, and all you have to tell me is the people that belong to those names, if they're man, you ready, Kevin?
2: I'm ready.
0: Okay, here we go. Lun cha wa.
2: Man.
1: Mm-hmm. Okay, with confidence.
0: Okay, here we go. Homa Navanui.
2: Man.
1: Okay.
0: And Iva Estidi.
2: Oh, shoot me.
1: Alright, great, did he get any right?
0: Kevin.

0: And buy him, Kev, right on. How are you feeling about yourself?
1: I'm feeling Irish.
0: Yeah. Right on, Kevin, holding the phone. And that was another satisfied winner of

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1: The Wake Up Crew is super hilarious. I listen to them every day, bro.
2: 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I've been doing a lot of reading as of lately, crew.
3: Okay.
2: Yeah, man. Not by choice. And you might be wondering, Cole, what kind of book are you reading?
3: It's books you're reading. Because last time was a pamphlet.
2: it's really
3: a pamphlet. Menu from, like, you know, the places downstairs.
2: Yeah.
3: Required reading. You know what I mean?
2: That's true. But no, it's most likely Fear Factor or whatever's on TV.
3: Right.
2: Because recently the speaker broke on my TV.
3: All right.
2: One of those, but like, I won't go buy something new until I absolutely have to. Right.
4: Yeah.
3: Yeah. Same.
2: So it's like, yeah, the picture quality is kind of bad. One of the backlights went out, but I can still see the TV. And then last week, the speaker went out on the TV. By the way, I bought this one secondhand because I broke the auto on that. That was actually on Cherry TV.
3: Okay.
2: So I bought it secondhand, and I would move them while it was raining. So I carried them out of this guy's house and put them in the back of the truck while it was raining. And I thought I got it in there quick enough, but it's like then the back bed was leaking, and when I got home was one big puddle on one side. But anyway, so yeah. So the speaker's out, and I just been reading subtitles. And I didn't tell anybody the speaker was out. So every time, like, one of the kids come in, like, "Dad, why is your volume off?" I was like, "Yeah, because I like read them." They had a friend over the house last night, my daughter's friend, and she's in the living room cruising with us, bro. And I just sit over there reading the TV. And she's like, after like an hour of that, I was wondering why she never asked earlier. And she's like, do you guys always watch your TV with the volume off? I was like, yup.
3: That's, bro,

0: crazy now is like the cost of TVs has gone down significantly.
1: Oh, girl, tell me about it. Yeah. I can walk
0: it's
1: in there
0: crazy.
1: And buy a 65 inch for $400 right now.
0: No, but they had them on Sam's Club for like $300-$400 yeah. Like 70, yes. 85 inch. It's crazy.
1: So I'm just sitting there. And the bad part about that, well, the worst part is that if you look away because somebody's been talking to you, now you got to rewind them because you just missed what happened.
2: I don't kid you.
0: No,
2: bruh.
0: For real. I mean, I have to use the subtitles even with the volume all the way up. And that's why I say I'm audibly dyslexic. If I look away from the screen and I'm not reading the subtitles, it's like I'm hearing a different language.
1: Yeah. Wow. So, yeah, doing a lot of reading. That's a recent game.
2: Yeah.
1: But, wow. Kids are begging me to go get another TV today. Dad, we don't want to see you doing that anymore.
2: Bro, you really want to live a little?
1: Yeah, yeah, yeah.
2: Put the subtitles in Spanish.
0: Oh, my God.
1: But I need volume, though, right?
2: No, you read them in Spanish.
1: I have no idea. Bro, you know who probably get the hookups on cheap TV?
2: Uh-huh.
1: I don't call Brother Jerry, bro.
0: Brother
1: West
0: Jerry.
1: Side Plug.
2: That's true.
1: Yeah, yeah.
2: Bro, just take the one that's right here in the studio.
0: wouldn't be the first time someone's done
1: it. I thought that's about, true. Because it's the same size, right? I thought about bringing in mine and hanging mine on the wall.
0: I mean, we don't use sound in here, so.
1: And be like the guy, hey, guys, our speaker not working, guys.
0: I mean, that would work.
2: Oh, man.
1: I'm pretty sure our boss heard that already. I missed that opportunity.
2: Too late.

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1: Keep it locked, blessed.
2: My auntie sent me on text screenshots of all these cheap TVs at Walmart.
3: I told you.
2: No, she's on it. They're like $298 for a Samsung 65-inch, man.
3: Yeah.
2: I know, Auntie. Your nephew is a cheap ass, okay? I promise I will go get one today. I'm going to grab one
3: today. We'll check in tomorrow.
4: You sure?
2: Yeah, today. Right after this, I'll go get one, man. I was kind of enjoying reading the subtitles, though. I don't know. Yeah, it makes me feel smarter.
4: Yeah, hey. Yeah. There you go. Put them in Mandarin.
2: Yeah. I might learn something now.
4: And then your kid's gonna ask you, Dad, how come you watching this? You just look at me and go,
2: hey, have you seen those videos where something tragic happens to somebody and they'll go in the hospital?
4: No, I haven't. So,
2: dude, I've seen this. Jay, maybe you've seen some of this online.
4: Okay.
2: Something bad happens to somebody, right? Now, I don't know. They'll go unconscious or something like that. They'll end up in the hospital. And then they wake up with a completely different accent from somewhere else.
3: Yes, I have seen this. There's this white lady with this Chinese accent I saw. I think she got like a vaccine or something. And she immediately just started talking in another accent.
2: I don't know exactly what it was. But yeah, great. Well, I got to find this video and send it to you, man.
4: Right on. I can do it without getting knocked out, so that's cool.
2: She goes in there. For whatever reason, she goes out unconscious. She wakes up, and she has a Mandarin accent, like full-on Chinese accent
5: Something danger happened to me, and now I talk like this, even though I'm from Nebraska.
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11: Well,

0: Yes.
1: During the break, Shay walks out into the hall, and she's like, wow, there's a whole concert going on out there today. What's happening? I was like, well, you know, we're talking about Leon Day.
0: Yeah. Right? And Leon Day, Capricorn.
1: You know Leon, too, right?
0: Yeah. I know Leon Day. Yeah.
1: It's not the chocolate. He's related to the Chocolate Rain guy.
0: Yes. Tazon Day.
1: Tazon Day. Right.
0: Chocolate Rain.
1: So she walks out to the hallway. She's like, wow, full-blown concert going on. I didn't realize they did that for Leon Day. Because, Shay Shay, you didn't know what Leon Day was, right? Up until this week. And basically, I met somebody else in the hall, by the way, who had no idea what Leon Day was, too. He just showed up for the free show and food. Yeah. But, yeah, and explain them to him. So, gang, for those of you guys who don't know what Leon Day is, it is the halfway point to Christmas. And you might go, okay, cool, whatever. There's a halfway point to a lot of stuff. But it's celebrated today, and they play Christmas music and, you know, get all festive and dress up and whatnot. It's basically, not to be a downer, but it's for people who won't make it to Christmas, right? That's why they celebrate. Yeah.
0: True.
1: So for those loved ones or people you know that won't make it to Christmas, they celebrate Christmas on Leon Day. So yeah, big concert going on over there, and in our Hawaiian Financial Music Hall in the back. And Shaggy during the break runs back there and goes and grabs some food.
2: 100%. It's fresh, it's hot, and it's free.
1: That's what she's like. I'm figuring out the perks here of radio.
0: And
1: one of them being t-shirts, free t-shirts.
0: When you get food.
1: And food.
2: Yep.
0: And Monster.
1: And Monster energy drinks and all that stuff, man.
2: Yeah. So,
1: you know, which got me thinking, we don't play Christmas music here on the station.
0: No, we don't.
1: I do know local artists that have made Christmas songs. And I gotta say, one of my favorite songs is from my homegirl Anna V. And it's called It's Christmas. So I'm going to play you guys a little bit of it right now. You got to check the verbiage, man. Check the verbiage on this. By the way, this is my homegirl since ever since. Meaning we knew each other that long. Matter of fact, I was on one of her first songs that she did.
0: Were you?
1: Yeah.

0: Hanavie.
1: Bruh.
0: It's Christmas.
1: Local artists, they write the best. Like, I don't know if you guys are familiar. This is an artist from when I was a wee lad. Turmoil de la Cruz. Turmoil de la Cruz and the Gay Caballeros. That was the name.

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1: 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Happy Leon Day.
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1: You know, because sometimes everybody needs a little Portuguese in them. Thoughts of a Portuguese.
23: With a key, we unlock a door to imagination. Beyond it is another dimension. A dimension where you realize that you're so Portuguese. That you have 3 children, 4 baby daddies, and a misspelled lower back tattoo.
24: No regrets.
23: No regrets.
1: Agnes, that's you, Agnes. It is Thoughts of
23: Portuguese.
24: So why is it that we cook bacon but bake cookies?
23: See, yeah. That is, I've wondered that before.
1: Right.
23: Like our electricity went out last night.
1: Yeah.
23: And I found myself thinking that.
1: Oh. Why don't you bake bacon?
23: Why don't you bake bacon and cook cookies? I mean,
24: it's the same like your nose cookies? Running and your feet smelling.
23: Yeah.
1: Yeah.
23: Bruh.
1: Yeah. Unreal.
23: See what happens. Kids, be like Shay. Get your degree and then work for minimum wage.
24: Yeah. Pretty much.
23: Thoughts of Portuguese.
24: If a deaf guy swears at you in sign language, does that mean that he needs to wash his hands because it's dirty?
23: Okay. Dude. I gotta tell you, when I was a policeman, I got called to a case in Pupukea.
1: Yeah.
23: And this guy with a voice box, I'm not making this up.
1: No way.
23: Bruh, Doug Volrath, I don't know if he's still around, but Doug Volrath was there when this guy was cussing me out with the... And I'm laughing. I mean, I'm cracking up. Not trying to make fun of the guy, yeah, but no, I'm like, because I never, like, I've been cussed out many times.
24: You got cussed out by Steve. But never. Looking.
23: Yes. But yeah, exactly. The guy's like, your mother, and Bryce cussing me out.
1: Dude,
23: and on his face, you see, he's just such verve. And I just, and you know me, I'm an a-hole, so I go, brah, if you put that thing on your collar, what does it go? Boot.
24: You got RTD2 right here.
23: Bruh.
1: I would pay big money to see that, man.
23: That was the days, bruh.
1: Oh, where's the body cam footage when you really need it? Thoughts.
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1: Oh, man, we got some tickets coming up next to go check out the Greens event happening tomorrow night. You don't want to miss it on Island 98.5.

0: We need that. It's hard as an up-and-coming artist in Hawaii. I mean, you're basically running off whatever you make it your job. And
1: true.
0: Maybe some loans from
1: true.
0: Grandma or something like that, you know. So
1: yeah.
0: Little bit
1: yeah.
0: rough, eh? And that's happening tomorrow night. But I got some free tickets up for grabs right now. And this is what we're going to do. We're going to make them easy because we want them to win, obviously. Okay. But I'm going to play you guys
1: okay.
0: 0.985 seconds of a Green song. You just got to call in. All tell right. me what it is. Okay, you ready, Greg? Ready. Here we go.
2: Born ready.
0: Ooh, too easy. Not a too bruh. Easy. I'm ready for sing right now, bruh. One of my favorite songs, by the way. So that's it, man. It's going to tell us what Green song that is. Island 98.5. Good okay. morning, you on air. Who this is?
3: This is Justin.
0: All right, Justin. What Green song is this? Mm-hmm. Your turn.
3: That's the one, you know, from the Green.
0: That's the one. No, unfortunately, that's not the name of the song, Justin.
4: Thanks, <for Yeah>. Thanks, brother. Thank you.
0: Island,
4: hey, at least yeah. it was worth a shot. It you know what I mean?
0: Yeah, he tried, man. You know, Island 98.5. Good morning. Who is this?
3: It's Kipe.
0: All right, Butter Kipes, I feel like you're going to get this one. What Green song is this?
3: She was the best.
0: Yeah.

0: Hosted by The Green, by the way. And you know when they say hosted by big artists like that? We all know they're not radio personalities, right? So you never know.
1: That's right.
2: True.

0: I just wanted to thank you guys for the laughs, but you guys give me in the morning. You guys are awesome.
1: It's the Wake Up Crew on Island 98.5.
2: Oh, my gosh.
3: Bring them in.
2: I love that.
3: If he's got a minute, bring him in.
2: Yeah, Shay.
3: The guy's a legend.
2: Dude, before we ask him if he can come in, dude, Shay comes in from the hallway, right? Because they're having a big concert in the back, Leon Day, all the stuff, right?
3: Sure, yeah.
2: And she's like, this might be a dumb question, but is that Kelly E. Reichel in the hallway? And I was like,
4: He looks like a well-known old Hawaiian singer. I suck at names.
3: He is. Wow, he is.
4: And I was right. He was a singer. It just wasn't Kelly E. Reichel.
2: Yeah.
3: Yes.
2: Before we even say who this guy is, could you, Shay, would you like to ask him if he has a quick minute to jump on
3: bring
2: air
3: him
2: with
3: in
2: us?
3: Yes, if he's got a minute, the guy's a legend. Seriously.
2: Yeah, legend.
4: I'll be
2: legend.
4: Back.
2: Okay,
3: she has no shame. Go for it. Yeah, go for it. Go for it.
2: So funny, dude. She's learning, man. Bruh. She's like, you know, she's not really around this scene much.
3: Yeah. She's got to start to know more than just like influencers and stuff.
2: Yeah, of course.
3: You know what I mean?
2: But that's her realm. You know, we don't recognize influencers and stuff like that. But it's like
3: it's
2: we know artists.
3: It's true.
2: Yeah.
3: It's true.
2: Let me get this mic. Just I hope he comes in. I know he got a performance.
3: I hope he does it. I hope he's got a minute.
2: That would be really cool. That's why.
3: You know that when you stood right there, it shifted the lighting in here.
2: Did I block out the lighting?
3: It did. Brother, you can sell shade at the beach, boo.
2: Bro, you know, man, when I walk around, bro, and it's funny because people are on their cell phones and stuff like that all the time, right? And
3: I
2: like to just continue to walk on my path, knowing that they're going to walk right into me if they don't look up.
3: Yeah.
2: And most of the time, they'll

0: Ike and Kalapana in the stadium back in the day to him actually telling me to stick with music, man. It just always warms my heart, bro.
1: Wow. Awesome. So amazing. You're still doing it.
0: Yeah, every now and then I'll pick up a guitar. Yeah, every now and then I'll pick up a guitar and go to the Kupuna Hale and sing for the old folks. But yeah, it's still from time to time to keep my hand in.
2: Wow, man!
1: How long you been in Ben?
0: Oh gosh, almost 10 years off and on. Yeah, yeah.
2: That's right. Greg is on his own remote worker.
1: Yeah, really. Yeah, yeah, yeah.
0: Get more remote. Well, they don't allow me to be around people anymore. You know what I mean?
2: Man, ladies and gentlemen, a legend just walked in the building. Hawaiian Music
1: History. Good morning, everybody.
2: Henry Kapolo.
1: It's a beautiful day.
2: Thank you for jumping on. I know Shay Shay just went in the hallway and just grabbed you out of the room.
1: I know. I thought I was supposed to be on stage right now.
3: No, you know? I asked for permission before I took you, by the way. So.
2: You know, you might have to be on stage pretty soon, but just thank you. We just wanted you to come bless up this studio this morning and come say hi.
3: Yeah. I know. He was such a cool guy just playing his guitar, and I was like, wait, we need him.
2: Now, if you needed to sound check still, you can go and practice something on air. Oh, no way. He gonna play for us, too. Wow, ladies and gentlemen,
1: as
2: Henry
1: well,
2: Kapono.
1: I'm here.
3: Yeah.
2: It's the Wake Up Crew, Island 98.5.
0: Yeah.
4: Let's see if we can get this.
0: There you go.
4: All right, there we
2: nice.
4: Go.
2: Nice.
4: Have you ever seen a yellow mustard mountain? When California sun shines in the sky. I was just in California.
2: Love it.
4: Have you

0: skin right now, bro. Unreal.
1: That's awesome.
2: Wow, Henry Capone in the house, in the flesh, baby.
3: What a legend.
2: What a legend. Wow. Thank you so much for just jumping in here, man. I know you might have to be on stage in the back right now. But well, wow.
3: No, thank you for blessing us. That was so sweet.
2: Always, man. I wish you nothing but the best and greatest.
4: Thank you.
2: Just continue to keep blessing up the Hawaiian culture and the music business and industry with the best of the best, as always.
4: Thank you so much.
2: Thank you, man.
3: Thank you so much for coming in.
4: All right, everybody. Have a beautiful day.
2: Yes. Wow. Thank you so much, man. Awesome.
1: All right. Take care.
2: How was that, Greg? No, get better than that, bro. Stay on there. Greg's over there. Wait, like, Harry Capone, stay out there. Bring him in, bro. Bring him in.
1: Go get him.
2: Bring him in.

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3: Hey, Greg, somebody is having a birthday this weekend.
19: Not.
3: Yeah.
19: I know who.
20: That one.
3: Yes, Shay Shay is having a big... Well, it's your dirty 30,
21: it's
3: right?
21: It's my dirty 30.
3: Wow, man.
21: It's crazy.
3: And, you know, you were going to dig out next week and leave us by our lonesome.
21: I was.
3: Where are you planning on going and what are you planning on doing for your birthday?
21: For my actual birthday, I think, well, because I'm working all weekend, right? We're doing a bunch of radio concerts.
3: Right.
21: But on Sunday, I think I'm going to probably, like, do brunch with my family, and then I'm doing, like, a little birthday party with my girls.
3: Okay,
21: so,
3: right. Yeah. Little girl thing, like what, like a picnic kind?
21: Rented a little room at my friend's apartment, and I'm having, like, it's like my first ever birthday party I'm having.
3: You get weird a little bit, you know?
21: Yeah, we're doing, like, it's going to be food. I'm gonna have like some like self-care stuff. There's gonna be a candy bar. Like,
3: nice.
21: I'm thinking like 30th birthday meets baby shower, you know? Like, okay. I want the games.
3: Okay. And that's right. that's just because we begged her to not go to Vegas so she can stay with us.
22: I don't kid you, yeah.
3: But
22: yeah.
3: You are planning that still, right? You're gonna go to Vegas?
21: Yeah, I think I'm gonna go to Vegas maybe mid to the late July-ish.
3: Okay.
21: Yeah, because I think Candace gets back on July 13th.
3: Right.
21: So I'm holding off.
3: Look at you, team player.
21: Yeah.
22: Bruh.
21: Trying to be responsible.
3: Love that. Well, man, it's still awesome, you know, milestone for you, 30 years old.
21: It's so crazy. I was talking to my mom because it was her birthday the other day.
3: Yeah.
21: And I was like, yo, you're getting old. She's like, no, I'm not. I'm like, yeah, I know. But I was like, dude, you're about to have a 30-year-old. She's like, and she looked at my stepdad. She's like, yo. And I'm like, yeah, dude, that's crazy.
3: That's why, you know, you think about that. It's like when you're young, be under 21, you're just like, man, I'm so young. You know, I got all this life ahead of me and all of this. Mm-hmm. And then it's like, for me, it was like when I hit 18, I was all stoked because right on, I'm going to pack cigarettes on my own. Eh? Back then, you had to be 18.
22: Yeah.
3: Straight. And then when I hit 21, I was like, oh, right on, I can buy my own drinks, all that. And then after that, there was nothing to look forward to.
21: No, for real. I mean, you have like your 25th birthday, which is like, woohoo, I get kicked off my parents' health insurance, but I get cheaper like car insurance.
22: Sure. Yeah.
21: But
3: I can rent a car by myself. I'm a big boy.
21: Right. Yeah. But I don't know. I think now it's just like the decades, right? The 30th and the 40th and the 50th.
3: Well, you start counting, I think, at 25, I was like, man, I'm 5 years from 30.
22: Yeah.
21: I feel like the 20s fly.
3: And then
22: this morning I got up and I said, geez, I'm 5 minutes from Depends.
21: Oh, no.
3: Yeah, man. And then it's like, yo, you know, when you're 30, you're like, holy crap, dude, I'm 10 years from 40. And you're 40.
21: I know. I think now that, like, I'm about to turn 30, I'm thinking, because I always said, like, in my 20s and late 20s, I'm like, yeah, I'll have a kid in 10 years, like, 38.
3: Right.
21: But I'm like, okay, when I have a kid at, like, 38, that means I need to, like, meet someone by 35.
3: Oh, that clock's ticking, girl.
21: And right now, I'm just, like, not into dating. So I'm oh, I got to leave the house and get to know people. No.
3: You can be more like my Auntie Wadi and Uncle Bob, bro. They've been together for probably 30 years, never married.
22: Uh-huh.
3: No kids.
22: Really?
3: Because they don't want any.
22: Wow.
3: But they have like 15 corgis.
21: Honestly, the rise of the dog parents is up.
3: Oh, yeah. They're definitely dog parents for sure. Man, and then, you know, you'll hit 40 years old, and then you'll be like, man, I'm 10 years from 50. And then, like me right now, I'm at that point to where, like, wait, you guys got less than 20 years with me. Because every guy, every male in my family... went kaput before 64 years old, bro.
21: Wow. Okay. But you're healthy.
22: Well, you
3: know, it doesn't matter.
22: Yeah, you're in shape.
21: You're in shape. Yeah.
22: You're in shape. You're gonna, we'll make sure.
21: The gout's not going to get you.
3: No.
22: I
3: feel like in my family, it's the drug addicts that last longer.
22: Ah, all right. Okay. Well, hey. Light them up.
21: You know, they're always just putting their body at risk.
3: Maybe I should mix my protein drink with some heroin.
22: I don't kid you.
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0: I can see you right now in the kitchen, bending over a hot stove. 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

0: was a good one.
1: A little shimmy.
0: That was a little shimmy with a little knuckle of clench fish by the chest and the pump, right?
1: Yeah. Is a little pop, lock, and draw. Like the hydraulics on the chairs right here.
0: Yeah. I don't know if those are hydraulics on the chair or if it's missing a bolt, because I've seen people go down over here.
2: Man. I don't kid you, bro. I've seen people whack themselves in the face with their headphones, fall off those chairs.
1: I definitely whack myself in the face all the time, though.
0: Oh, headphones. Really?
1: Yeah.
0: Is for fun?
1: No, I like hit my head on my headphones.
0: Oh,
1: like I like will like whack myself.
3: Sometimes I hit my head with the headphones. You know, just for fun.
1: Yeah, I wanted to let you know what was on my mind.
0: Oh, thoughts of a Portuguese there. All right, and of course the best thing to hit the radio since.

0: Yeah.
1: I feel so much better after that.
2: Yes.
0: And now, making his way into the arena, the undisputed eighth wonder of the world, the Hulk of Heia, the Sultan of Sasa, the Vanilla Gorilla, Big.

0: us, guys, with a free iHeartRadio app. 100 million billions of you. Accurate number. Just got the update this morning. We are the Wake Up Crew, man. Alive, awake, alerted, enthusiastic, and ready for rock for you guys. Bro, give us a story, gang. Yesterday, after the show, I went to go get some x-rays. Nothing major. You know, it's just we met up with those doctors that were in the studio the other day that do the stem cell therapy, right?
1: Yeah.
2: Right.
0: Yeah, so they was like, brother, we like get you on the program. So I was like, yeah, tell you what, I got sore knee, I got sore hip, sore short. You know what I mean? So they're like, go get some x-rays, man. So they set me up, and I went down to St. Francis Hospital to get some x-rays yesterday after the show. And I go in there and they're like, all right, so you just got to go in this room and you're going to take off your pants and put on this.
1: Oh, you got naked.
0: I didn't know it was going to be like that.
1: Did they make you cough?
0: No. It wasn't a squat cough in lineup for chow. but so I was like, oh, shucks. I didn't know I was going to have to be dropping drawers in there, right? So thank God I wore my, you know, nice underwear yesterday.
2: okay, good.
0: You know, wore the new ones. So funny, TMI, but we had the mint shirts on yesterday, and when I dropped trousers, I realized I had mint boxers on.
1: Oh, my God.
2: Beautiful.
0: Yeah.
2: Beautiful.
0: So,
1: how you match.
0: So they hand me this this suit, this paper suit, right? And I go into this room, and I'm changing out. She's like, oh, by the way, knocks on the door. It's open in the back. So I'm like, oh, okay, so let me turn it around. And I get it on there, and I'm like, okay, I'm not walking out there with this whole back wide open. So I learned a new trick, man, of how to tie a bow tie behind my back yesterday.
2: Okay.
0: Thank goodness I'm one of those brothers that can actually reach my back. You know what I mean? So I put this thing on, man, and I'm looking at it. I'm like, it looks so funny, but whatever. We're not here for a fashion statement, right? It's the x-ray. Yeah. So I put them on, and then I walk out, and they're all, like, looking at me in the hall, and I'm like, is this what it's supposed to look like? And she's like, I think because you're just really tall. So I'm like, this thing, like, came, like, way above my knees, okay? So,
1: oh, no. Wow.
0: It looked like one vest, bro. Like,
1: it wasn't even like a gown on you. God. It was just a straight shirt. You had a crop top on.
0: That's what it looked like, bro. One paper crop top.
2: And, right.
0: But hey, whatever, man. I'm here already. So she's like, yeah, you know, that's the biggest one, too. And I could hear people chuckling.

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2: 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Big Core, Greg Hammer, Shay Shay's over there. Good morning, everybody. Hey, Greg, what did you get into yesterday, man, after the show?
3: You know what? I don't remember. No.
2: That's every day for us, man.
3: What the heck did I do yesterday? Oh, you know, we cleaned our house.
2: Yeah.
3: Cleaned up, you know, because we're trying to do some home improvements. Mm-hmm. So we did some cleaning, got rid of some stuff, sold some furniture. Yeah. And then, damn, I don't remember. Oh, I know what I did. After doing all that stuff, we binged watched a little bit of TV. I already finished the worst ex ever series.
2: Right.
3: Yesterday I was watching Worst Roommate Ever.
4: Yeah, they have a bunch of those online.
3: Yeah.
2: There's a lot of worst evers that you can come up with.
3: Oh, I know. I know. There's more. There's more coming. Yeah, there's going to be a new set of worst something ever. The worst body odor ever. You know what I mean? The worst, you know, foot corn.
2: Honestly, that could go on forever if you think about it.
3: I don't get you.
2: Yeah.
3: Especially the worst body odor ever. Takes place in a lot of Uber and Lyft.
2: I would not doubt that at
4: Walmart
2: all.
4: Walmart and Target as well, let me tell you.
3: Yeah.
4: I was at Target yesterday, and I could smell someone in the aisle.
3: Oh, my gosh.
2: You know, because they have that page, the People of Walmart.
4: Oh, yeah.
3: Oh, God.
2: And it just shows what you'll find in Walmart. I think they should start one for Target as well. Sometimes it's not as bad, though, you know?
3: Yeah. Target's sometimes you see somebody...
2: Yeah.
3: You see somebody with, oh, wow. Wow, nice their shoes. Oh, wait, that's their feet.
2: It's like, man, the things you see, especially I think Walmart gets it more, though, because it was open 24 hours a day.
3: Yeah, yeah.
2: And typically, if you think about the placement of, like, where the Walmarts are versus where the Targets are, it's like the Targets tend to go towards the nicer areas.
3: That's true.
2: Yeah.
3: That's true.
2: Even the one that they were building up in Kailua, everybody was like, man, we don't need a Target here. We need a Walmart here. But then somebody literally was going around was, yeah, but what kind of people it attracts?
3: We need a Marshalls.
4: No, it's funny because when I went to the mainland and I was like, oh, yeah, let's go to Walmart to go grab some stuff. Yeah. Because here it's like we don't really think about
2: it. Like, no.
4: In the mainland, they're like, no, Walmart's ghetto. I'm like, really? And I'm like, it's love shopping at Walmart. It's cheap. And then I realize it's like, it brings a different crowd.
2: Hey, man, it'll bring me. I'll go over there for some deals, bro.
4: I don't discriminate. I love me Walmart, and I love being bougie on a budget.
2: Yeah, man.
3: Hey, man. It's true.
2: Where else can you go over there and buy a scented car air freshener for $2, bro?
3: I mean, that's true. That's true. And you get all the different scents, mesquite. You know what I mean? Verga, all the good ones.
2: Curry.
4: Oh, that one's
3: Pakistani
4: my favorite
3: restaurant.
4: You know, a lot of something popular is the onion aisle. Yeah. That one's so popular. The garlic one as well.
2: Yeah, I'm telling you, man. Oh, they got some interesting scents over there, man.
4: Oh, yeah. Especially when you get the combination garlic and onion.
2: Yeah.
4: Not my favorite one.
2: And then your patchouli oil body smell just adds to the flavors in the car.
3: Yes, it does.
4: Oh, yeah.
2: All right, man. So that's what you did yesterday, Greg.
3: That
2: right
3: just
2: on.
3: Chilled, man. See, I mean, my life is so exciting. I forget what I do.
2: What'd you get into, Shay Shay?
4: I think I took a nap for sure. Oh, I had pho for the third day in a row.
2: Nice, good.
3: Same to you.
2: Yeah, healing your soul.
4: Yeah, I got pho'd up.
2: Nice.
4: And then I watched this movie on Netflix. So Instagram's always popping up with like these movie little clips,
2: suggestions or whatever.
4: Yeah, so there's this one that popped up, and it was called Mrs. Harris in Paris.
2: Uh-huh.
4: And I think she's like an English woman, and her husband dies in war.
2: Is she now? She
4: sees this beautiful Dior dress, and she's like, I really want this dress. So she saves all her money and flies over to Paris to buy this dress. And it's a cute movie. I haven't finished it yet, but.
2: Okay.
4: Yeah,
2: and you took a nap, eh? But that's the worst thing you can do after leaving the show.
4: No, for real. Because then I want to take like a full sleep.
2: Yeah.
4: Not even just a nap.
2: Dude, I wanted to go home and like go to the beach because it was nice weather and all of this kind of stuff.
3: Right.
2: And I get home and I'm like, you know what? Let me just. I went horizontal on the bed real quick. I was like, you know what? Let me just Let me just take on 30, bro, on fast 30.
5: It's going to close my maca for about 10 minutes.
2: Yeah, that's it.
4: And it's always funny because it starts off with like being like, oh, I'm not that tired. I'll just lie down, see how I feel. Next you know, you're waking up like 15 hours later.
2: No, 3.5 hours later, I was like, damn, man.
4: Oh, no.
2: Wasted the whole day. I was like, you know what? Let's just go to the gym.
4: You ever wake up late or you feel like you slept through your day that you're like, you know what, tomorrow's another day. We'll start then.
2: Now, you know what I've been doing, lady? When I pass out during the daytime and take a nap and I wake up and I jump up and I think I missed the show the next day.
4: Oh, that happened to me, I think, a couple days ago.
2: The jump scare, right?
4: It was like 5 o'clock and I was like...
2: yeah.
4: Or like 5:30 and I was like, oh my God. And I was like, oh, it's the wrong 5:30.
2: Yeah, I totally panicked, man. And then I look at my phone and then I don't get a text from any of you guys. And I'm like, wow, what? These guys, what? They get them by themselves or what?
5: But these guys, they don't care, bro. What's the deal? Oh, wait. It's 5:30 in the afternoon.
2: Yeah. No, for real, man. So, yeah, I did that. Went to the gym. Did a little 3-hour. 3-hour. You know, you work out a little bit, and then you just kind of want to walk around and just do things.
4: Oh, yeah. At the gym for 3 hours?
2: Yeah, I was at the gym for 3 hours yesterday. But, when I walk in there, though, I had all the staff and the manager and stuff like that. And they were like, hey, heard you on the radio this morning. I was like, yep. I was there. And then then the guy was like, yeah, my mom was telling me that I should be a Kolohe Kane.
5: Yeah, and I was like,
2: and he's a manager over there. His name's Micah, man. Hey, decent looking dude, but I'm not gonna lie, Shay. So I told him, I was like, what Tuesday you available, my brother? Let's get you in there.
4: Yeah.
2: So he seemed all pumped and the staff was kind of encouraging him to go. And he was like, so I was like, so what, brother? What? When you available? And he's like, let me go ask my mom.
4: What?
5: Oh.
4: How old is he?
2: Dude, he's an adult, bro. He's like, gotta be mid-20s,
4: wait,
2: bro.
4: Why does he have to ask his mom? Let me go.
2: I don't know. His mom was the one that told
6: him
2: about it.
6: Because maybe some people like their mother and they want good advice.
2: Yeah. So, hey, Michael, let me know what mom says.
5: Yeah, bro.
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4: You know, because sometimes everybody needs a little 40 in them. Thoughts of a
1: Party.
5: With a key, we unlock the door to imagination. Beyond it is another dimension. A dimension where you realize that you're so Portuguese. That you have 3 children, 4 baby daddies, and a misspelled lower back tattoo.
6: No regrets.
5: No regrets.
4: Agnes, that's you, Agnes. It is thoughts.
6: So why is it that we cook bacon but bake cookies?
5: See, yeah. That is, I've wondered that before.
4: Right.
5: Like our electricity went out last night.
4: Yeah.
5: And I found myself thinking that.
4: Oh. Why don't you bake bacon?
5: Why don't you bake bacon and cook cookies? I mean,
6: it's the same like your nose cookies? Running and your feet smelling.
5: Yeah.
4: Yeah.
5: Bruh.
4: Yeah. Unreal.
5: See what happens. Kids, be like Shay. Get your degree and then work for minimum wage.
6: Yeah. Pretty much.
1: Thoughts of a party.
6: If a deaf guy swears at you in sign language, does that mean that he needs to wash his hands because it's dirty?
5: Okay. Dude. I gotta tell you, when I was a policeman, I got called to a case in Pupukea.
4: Yeah.
5: And this guy with a voice box, I'm not making this up.
4: No way.
5: Bruh, Doug Volrath, I don't know if he's still around, but Doug Volrath was there when this guy was cussing me out with the... And I'm laughing. I mean, I'm cracking up. Not trying to make fun of the guy, yeah, but no, I'm like, because I never, like, I've been cussed out many times.
6: You got cussed out by Stephen. But never. Hawking.
5: Yes. But yeah, exactly. The guy's like,
7: your mother.

That was Kanaka Fire and Brada Hoods at Morning Sun. Aloha kakayaka, everyone. It's Shay Shay from the Wake Up Crew. Right now, I got Bob Marley and the Wailers with Is This Love. 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

Island 98.5. That was Ho'onua with Blue Night. Right now I got High Water with Missing You. 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

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Right now I got Inner Circle with Black Roses. 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

What's up, everyone? 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Right now, I got Bob Marley and the Wailers at Stir It Up. You're hanging out with Che. 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Whoop!

Island 98.5. That was Kanaka Fayam, Brada Hood's with Morning Sun. I'm about to log off. I'll be back on tomorrow morning with Greg Hammer and Big Koa. I'm going to pass it on to Sage. And if you want to keep in touch with me, my Instagram is TheRealSlimShayD. I post a lot of fun things, and yeah, I have a fun adventure this weekend, so keep in touch. I'll see you guys tomorrow morning. You're hanging out with Shay Shay. 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

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That song is called Not Done Yet. You guys are cruising with Sage Boy, pumping out your favorite reggae tunes in this afternoon's Reggae Cafe. 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

Hawaii's number one reggae station, Island 98.5. You guys are cruising with Sage Boy smack dab in the midst of this afternoon's Reggae Cafe. Right now we got Oswald, Don't Turn Around on Island 98.5. Let's ride.

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Right now, we got the OG himself, Bob Marley and the Wailers. 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

Hawaii's number one reggae station, Island 98.5. That was Wavy with Only You. You guys are cruising with Sage Boy on this Aloja Thursday, a.k.a. Friday Eve. Ohana, we're going to take a trip down to Kingston Town. Right here is UB40 on Island 98.5. Let's ride.